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When you call and I say I'm on my way.

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1: 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Taylor Swift. I knew it, I knew you. Radio Regenbogen. Die

Cause I can't be alone with all that's on my mind. Say you'll stay with me tonight.

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It's hard to say that I'd rather stay awake when I'm asleep, because my dreams are bursting at the